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We were sipping on emotions, smoking and inhaling every moment. It was reckless and we

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